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They had you labeled as a king. 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They used to hide from you, lie to you. 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
1: 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We begin bombing in 5 minutes.

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2: Look here, we're gonna take a trip up the coast. You know what I'm talking about? Well, all right then. You want to go with us? Y'all ready to take him out to...
3: Yeah, let's do some disco.
2: All right, y'all. Here we go.